0: avalanches above, business continues below.
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0: 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That boy needs therapy.
1: Purely psychosomatic.
0: That boy needs therapy.
1: You're lying down on the couch.
2: What does that mean?
1: You're a nut. You're crazy in the coconut.
2: What does that mean?
0: That boy needs therapy.
2: I'm gonna kill you.
0: That boy needs therapy.
2: Granny Gazoo, let's have a chew. How about I count three?
0: That boy needs therapy.
3: He was white as a sheep.
4: And he also made false teeth.

0: Can you think of anything that talks other than a person?
1: A bird?
2: Yeah.
0: Sometimes a parrot talks.

0: slogan.
1: Pussy on the side.
0: All to my brother main face. Now, ready, I'm ready, I'm ready. Ready, I'm ready, I'm ready. Ready, I'm ready, I'm ready. Anywhere, man, then I'm

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Coffee steam from the thermos slips down the aisle, past the flamingo pink purse, clutched in the grip of a Tyson.

I don't care what anyone says. 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Let's

0: 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Highest hand wins.
1: Welcome to the Rainbow. May I interest you in a glass of champagne, sir?
2: 我要冰镇的 champagne. 我只要 crystal.
1: You speak good Chinese.
2: I smoke Chinese cigarettes too, the kind that kill.
1: My name is Delming.
2: Really? Lord Doyle.
1: An honor to meet you, Lord Doyle. Have you played baccarat before?
2: Once or twice. Mostly in Monte Carlo. It's the old biddy.
1: That's Grandma.
2: Grandma.
1: We don't speak her name. She's a killer. Her husband fools around while she spends his money. It's a good arrangement for us.
2: Killer, is she?
1: They say she sees spirits.